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Westchester Thursday, quite alarm signal 9-1 for a 79-year-old female, difficulty breathing. At the Westchester Thursday, quite alarm signal 9-1, contact dispatcher 14, 22, sorry, 20, 21.

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24-7 dispatch, clear and warning.

Yes, that's a good baseball. The one single 9-2 for a female fall. In third field, it's a single 9-2 for a female who fell. Contact is back to 13, 21-07.

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0: 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Hello, this is Cummings Mill, Creekside, unit 4245. 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
1: Thank you.

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0: Got a noise complaint. 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

0: It's 6.5. We just got a second call on that fireworks. Apparently, it's been going on every night. They're saying closer to Gates in Monroe now.
1: 16-4, recycling the area.

0: 749 Central. I'll be 80. 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You could also put me on a rear detail on Westville.
1: Thank you.

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0: 7-4 Central from O'Reilly. The traffic light going northbound on Passaic is out.
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0: Four 9 just take a turn lane.

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1: Dispatch, is there any way she can let us in? The door's not opening.

0: 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His DMI is CPR in progress. No radio service in the building at this time.
1: I got you, Chris. Yes, everybody on the way there.
0: Where's your...

0: Dispatch, you can advise the squad the front door's open. When they get here, just come down the stairs. They'll see us.
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0: 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Hey, can you call and report a PPR virus?
1: Appreciate it. 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

0: 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And if we get any calls, can you just call my cell phone? 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

0: Central Suburban Car. It's got a possible MVA, Eagle Rock in the area, maybe Wholesale Lane. Got a 911 call from a vehicle off about a resident here about to crash.
1: Six, two, four, six.
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0: 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I'm going to be out. It's going to be at Old Eagle Rock just before Evelyn. You can start BLS.
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0: 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We're also going to have minor telephone pole damage. I have a pole number when you're ready, so you can notify.
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1: Do you want ALS? I did not start any either.
0: Yeah, you can start them for now.
2: Go for EMS, you're
1: 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Can you use that for an EPA?
2: Waiting on my driver, should be about 3 minutes.
1: Give an approximate age and gender.
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0: Roger, EMS 3 Central. We're in service. What's the address again? The location on that call, please.
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0: 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What's your blue check?

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0: 624 Defense, are you clearly in a Jayco Towing has that vehicle report taken?
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0: 2 to Central. 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
0: 624. Just following a medical call. It's 345 Eagle Rock Apartment.

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Respond to 345 Eagle Rock Ave, apartment 114 for a fall with a head injury. That's 345 Eagle Rock, apartment 114.

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0: 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Spoke to caller, he's expecting you. Again, 13 Elizabeth.
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0: notizie favorabile.
1: Sì. He said you're looking for a Richard Mauser at the residence.
0: Yeah.

Fairfield Police to Fairfield Fire. Respond on an activated fire water flow alarm at 373 Route 46 West, Building D, Wise Realty, air of activation, water flow, sprinkler zone 2. Fairfield Police to Fairfield Fire, respond on an activated fire water flow alarm, 373 Route 46 West, Building D, Wise Realty, air of activation, water flow, sprinkler zone 2.

drive around the other building, see if there's a sprinkler vendor on premises, please.

0: Yeah, go ahead.
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0: 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I am unable to dispatch it through the CAD system.
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0: Marine Police Headquarters. Fire department's going to be clear. No active fire. I would keep the SENG coming because there is a push of smoke coming out every so often so they can assess. Command terminated.
1: Receive, no 3 hours.
0: The SENG just arrived.
1: That the pickleball courts be opened.

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0: 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I just spoke with a representative of PSE&G. They're going to clear, and but they're going to send me a bucket truck back to make sure that it doesn't go any further.
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0: 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You can cancel him.
1: I did reach out to them. They said they were unsure how to do that. I ended up dispatching through the CAD. It is back up and running.
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1: 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Do you have a ETA?
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0: Fire department's going to be clear, 291. System reset is holding. Manager's on scene. He's going to try to make contact with their alarm vendor.
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1: 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Central, medic 7.
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0: Seven 60 Central, medics are canceled on scene. 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
1: 1960.

0: 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You're going to be looking for a gray pickup truck on the street. Owner said he hit a manhole cover and popped his tire. 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Given it 7 Prospect Street, gray pickup truck.
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1: Where is he?

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1: We on motor vehicle stock. Eagle Rock at Condit, New Jersey, Mike 46. Victor Yankee Lima. M46. BYL. Silver Mercedes. Can you just give me a read back just to make a salad?
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0: Charlie to 614 and 626. You don't have to respond. I just got flagged down by a state trooper. They were looking for a dark, sleek gray BMW 330i operated by a male who supposedly suffers from bipolar and is an alcoholic. They had a pin drop somewhere near Walgreens last night at 10:30. They were checking the area, and now they didn't have anything further. They're going to call us if they need assistance.
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0: Cars responding on the medical, 2 Baldwin Court, 2 Baldwin, poor fall victim in the bathroom. You can enter through the garage for the family member. I'll be dispatching the squad.
1: 614 received. Is there injuries?
0: I know, she's asking you to evaluate.

Roseland Police, Roseland First Aid Squad, responding number 2, Baldwin Court. 2 Baldwin Court for elderly fall victim. Timeout 11:47.

0: 614, I'm out. It was number 3, correct?
1: This is to be number 2, Baldwin. 2, Baldwin.
0: Issues, I'm out.
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1: Come in.
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1: Received.

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1: Receive EMS 2, medic 3244 is your ALS.
0: That's what I can see. 436, the dispatch on the stop.
1: Alright.
0: Bloomfield and SB, New Jersey, Gulf 53, Uniform Kilo, Lima.
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1: received.

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1: No, I got it.
0: Game has two zone seat. Go.
2: Receive EMS 2.

Essex Hills Fire Department, this is your Saturday pager test. There are no messages. Essex Hills Fire Department, this is your Saturday pager test. There are no messages. Timeout, 1200 hours.

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0: 71 Memorial Park.
1: Great.

0: 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I have another stop and ready.
1: Go ahead.
0: It's going to be in the parking lot of the Rumsey Park Apartments on Prospect, New Jersey, Bravo 19, Whiskey Sierra Whiskey.
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0: Fairfield Police to Fairfield Fire on an update. Central called and says the lot manager at 146 East confirms the smoke alarm was set off by a smoking car. There was no fire at this time. It was just a smoking car.
1: Received. Responding.

0: 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Respond to Court Pilates Plaza. Crows reporting there is an altitude. Front door business appears to be closed.
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1: 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The parking here is right there at the back of the building.
0: Copy that, 774 is around.

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1: Central, we're coming around the back of your building now.
2: Copy.
0: Yeah, just let me know when they're on scene, so I can let them in.
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1: 744. 44 Pleasant Avenue. For the male, difficulty breathing.
2: 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We'll meet you up there.

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0: Greasy, will you just let them know to bring the stair chair in?
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1: 774.
0: Are you able to take another medical North Caldwell to the 5 Oxford for a hospice patient in and out of consciousness?
1: Oxford North Caldwell will receive and will respond in and out of office.
0: Appreciate it, thank you. This pressure is about to.
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I'm going to be out with a vehicle stop in the left lane of travel in front of Colvo Tire. It's a Ford Jersey Charlie 76 Victor Alpha Whiskey.

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1: 747.
0: 47, it's gonna be a little quick announcement. Incorrect.
1: Recent.

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1: That was

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1: Affirmative. I'm out with 426. We were able to get that vehicle off the roadway. We're just waiting for a family member to respond.

0: 760. 60 responding with 747-38 Sylvan Way on a medical. 38 Sylvan Way. Elderly female passed out but is now conscious. I'll be dispatching the squad.
1: Repeat.

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1: Central Medicaid, we're going to 38 Sylvan Way for the low BP. Do you feel what's going on?
0: That's the phone. We're just waiting for them to assemble. What's your ETA?
1: We're looking at 20.
0: Copy that, 20. 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
0: 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I was responding on a residential bird alarm. 74 Kent Drive. 74 Kent Drive. 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

0: Paul, Police North Cobalt 5. You are requested to respond to number 17 Beachmont Terrace. 911 caller reporting a possible gas leak in the residence, possibly was preceded by a fire. Unknown if fire is out at this time. Once again, 17 Beachmont Terrace. Caller is reporting a gas leak, possibly preceded by a fire. Unable to confirm with the caller, caller is not on site. You're telling the dispatch, 1720.
1: 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Air evacuation zone.

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1: 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I see you, Cliff.

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0: Where is it? Where is it?

0: 好，Central 75.
1: Stand by, go answer.
0: Just be advised, Atlantic Medical is now sending Medic 8 as ALS.
1: Thank you.
0: And responding from the hospital, you're welcome.
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0: Mikey, we're going over to Cliff Fake. I'm coming out of Montclair. We're looking at a 20-minute ETA. Is Bullets going?
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1: Receive.
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0: 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That's Benchmark Senior Living Apartment, 111. 89-year-old female fall victim of head injury.
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0: 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Benchmark senior living apartment 111 for an 89-year-old female fall victim with a hip injury. Again, 345 Eagle Rock, apartment 111, 89-year-old female fall victim with a hip injury. 1902.
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Again, Central to Westwood 6469, signal 9 for a full crew, second emergency. 62-year-old female general weakness, contact dispatcher 1. 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

0: 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Both units be clear, squad's going 24 on the
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